goodbye, Papa, please pray for me. I was the black sheep of the family. You tried to teach me right from wrong.

0: 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Schönen guten Morgen.
1: This has got to be the saddest day of my life. I called you here today for a bit of bad news. I won't be able to see you anymore because of my obligations and the ties that you have. We've been meeting here every day. And since this is our last day together, I want to hold you just one more time. When you turn and walk away, don't look back. I want to remember you just like this. Let's just kiss

It's not time to make a change. Just relax, take it easy. You're still young, that's your fault.

those harmonies, sweet melodies, bird-like and flowing. Try to switch off your mind, let yourself be controlled.